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I ain't with the Twitter shit, I let it spark. Gucci garments, could smell like armpits. You domestic, all I ride is foreign shit. Sippin' high tech, and I got a high tech. I got new money, it ain't even out yet. You went bought a plane ticket, but I chartered it. Tryna hit your main thing, let me borrow this. Sippin' high tech, and I got a high tech. I got new money, it ain't even out yet. Run

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You're inside the Death Row Review. I'm your host with the most. And we're gonna end this 2024 with a bang. I want you to lay back and enjoy yourself. All you roller skaters out there, grab your skates and get ready for a trip.

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1: This boogie's in my soul. 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

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Yo soy chingón ese, like Al Capone ese, control

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Some people can't seem to get it.

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I'm Patrick Auer and you're listening to Tasteless Radio here on Radio Superfly. Tonight I'm taking over with my own mix, just something I've been putting together over the last couple of weeks. A mix of tracks I've been playing a lot lately and some that just stuck with me. As always, expect a carefully picked selection, deep grooves, raw club energy, and a few underground gems along the way.

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If you want to listen back or let me know what you think, feel free to drop a comment in SoundCloud. 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I'm Patrick Auer, this was Tasteless Radio, and I will see you around next time.

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Now why do you wanna go and put stars in their eyes? It's the same old story, well they just didn't realize. 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